0: 1, 2, 3.
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4: 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Dit is
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the pain that I've been through. Even this morning, looked outside my door for your letter on the floor.

turn a dance floor into a runway. Tell them make room, my body's an entree. I can turn a mad hoe into a fan. Cameras flashing, lights on, turn it up. Click, click, click, click, everywhere I go. Get it.

0: 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Vrijdag en zaterdag 4 uur lang de beste dance hits of the 90s.
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from the creator of Don't Touch That Stereo. I want you all to know, Master Masters is in the fucking house. Yeah, we're gonna kick some ass tonight. We're gonna kick some fucking asses tonight. Cause we got a brand new bag of tricks. So, yo, Master, bring the melody. People sing it out. We go like, huh. Yeah. I'm gonna sing the melody now. 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Yeah.

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0: 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And Missing.
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What are we gonna do? 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